0: Bo Diddley is crazy.
1: Sick.
0: He's sick.
1: Bo Diddley is crazy.
0: He's sick.
1: Wait a minute, what's that?
0: He is a lunatic.
1: Is that phone coming out your mouth, man?
0: Crazy. He's crazy.
1: Ooh, Bo.
0: He's crazy.
1: I hope I got your insurance paid.

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0: 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So after I yelled and screamed and telling him why it wasn't coming on 3011.
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0: Hurry up!
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0: No, hurry up now!
1: No, this is I want to listen to it, okay? Yeah, right. 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

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You always said we're equal, so let me march with you. 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
1: The party's over.
0: And let's drink to when we meet.
1: But

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1: Ahora nos vamos con el cave más oscuro, con Long Dark Night, una meditación sobre la pérdida, la soledad y el paso del tiempo. La instrumentación es mínima, casi desnuda, lo que permite que cada palabra resuene con fuerza. 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
0: I was long inside a dream, I could not get loose. I'll tell you it, although there's little use to tell a dream, when dreaming is all you ever do. Things were not so good, I can't make light of it.

everyone was like that. We tried to write a contract of love, but we only got as far as doing the border.

Albert Collins starting the set with a classic, telling us what it feels like when a guitar plays the blues. And that's guitar, not guitar. this track appeared on his greatest hits album with good reason, his icy guitar style. He was known as the Iceman, for the tone of his guitar was never better. There were many guitarists, probably every blues guitarist after him who followed, tried to figure out and copy his tone. I don't think anyone ever did. I haven't heard anyone who sounds quite like Albert Collins. He might be my favorite blues guitarist. Untimely death at the age of 52 from cancer. He had learned of his condition the year before while touring in Europe, and he continued to perform until the very end. He had a wonderful disposition, stage presence, and always gave thanks to God for what he termed his gift. Gifted he was. That's Albert Collins telling us what it's like when a guitar or guitar plays the blues. Los Rolling Stones, segundo en el set, Play With Fire. Recuerda que este grupo, a pesar del hecho que son bien conocidos en todo el mundo como rockeros, eran blueseros originalmente. 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Este hombre, Warren Haynes en particular, tiene un voz perfecto para los blues. Duro, no es suave, y para mí es mejor. And Jimi Hendrix, All Along the Watchtower, finishing the set off. James Marshall Hendrix, nacido en Seattle, en el estado de Washington, en los Estados Unidos. Sus raíces antepasados era de África, Europa, y los